0: That's Seema with Take a Sexy Picture. And before that, we had Luke Combs with When It Rains, It Pours. Not today, Luke. No, no. We are set for a great day of weather here in Northern Ireland. And then before that, we had Avicii, The Nights. It was our weekend work request to come in from Chris, giving a shout out to the Grafters, Robbie and Mick. The weekend work request will be back next Saturday. Up next, though, it's your entertainment news. Who is adding to their litter? Who is lacing up their dancing boots? And which icon is teaming up with Snoop Dogg to release first new music in 7 years? Find out in five.
1: 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That's Q Radio Weekend Mid-Mornings with Meals by James. 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
2: 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Same goes for teens online. That's why TikTok has over 50 preset safety and privacy settings for teens. Built-in safeguards that create a better experience from the start

you were by my side. I wish I could have known that I should hold on tight to every single word, to every summer night. I wish I could have known that for

Thought that I saw you on Fifth Street. I suddenly miss you again. Remember the night in the taxi? You said you were moving away, holding your hand in the backseat.

with a packed 3 hours of the biggest dance anthems. And then from 9, you'll have Jerry Lavs keeping the energy high with Dance Anthems Extra. But before I go, it's only fair that we get some more tunes on. So let's get into this. From Real McCoy, this is Runaway.

Anthem. Zach Stura with myself, Jerry Labs, keeping you company here on Q. Saturday Night Crew, let's do it. What is the 411? I want to know, are you going out tonight? Are you having a mental weekend? I think you are. And if you're not, I think these tunes are going to put you in the mood for. Let's start this show strong. Here's Max with No More.

0: on Q Radio. We are nearly at 11, but I've got to leave you with an ultimate tune. We're here until midnight. This is another one. Look, I am treating you this Saturday night. I think it's because I'm in the mood and I can't wait for my holiday to Ibiza tomorrow morning. So I want to get pumped up, and this song does that. It does it for sure. This is Lock and Load. Get ready to blow your mind.
1: In front, I'm keeping on with my words so strong, pure perfection from beginning to the end. I'm here once again, blow your mind with the rock in front. I'm keeping on with my words so strong, pure perfection from beginning to the end. I'm here once again, blow.